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1: Cloudy skies, the slight chance of showers on a cool northwest wind, low 15 degrees. On Tuesday, a mix of sun and cloud, a 30% chance of morning showers, high 24, the humidex reaching 29. Cloudy on Wednesday, high 24, and a mix of sun and cloud Thursday, a 40% chance of showers, high 26 degrees.

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0: 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Online

cloudy skies, the slight chance of showers on a cool northwest wind, low 15 degrees. On Tuesday, a mix of sun and cloud, a 30% chance of morning showers, high 24, the humidex reaching 29. Cloudy on Wednesday, high 24, and a mix of sun and cloud Thursday, a 40% chance of showers, high 26 degrees. 99.9.

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0: Because it's not official till it's Facebook official. 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
1: Cloudy skies, the slight chance of showers on a cool northwest wind, low 15 degrees. On Tuesday, a mix of sun and cloud, a 30% chance of morning showers, high 24, the humidex reaching 29. Cloudy on Wednesday, high 24, and a mix of sun and cloud Thursday, a 40% chance of showers, high 26 degrees.

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2: Cloudy skies, the slight chance of showers on a cool northwest wind, low 15 degrees. On Tuesday, a mix of sun and cloud, a 30% chance of morning showers, high 24, the Humidex reaching 29. Cloudy on Wednesday, high 24, and a mix of sun and cloud Thursday, a 40% chance of showers, high 26 degrees.

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99.9 The Fox. Good morning. It's Hillary hanging out with you, and it's feeling a little bit cold out there. Well, not cold. It's 17 degrees, but it's definitely starting to feel like summer is kind of winding up. We're going to move into fall eventually. All the pumpkin spice girlies are all excited. Today, we're going to see a mix of sun and cloud, chance of showers, and get up to a high of 24. So still beautiful weather. Tonight, partly cloudy, down to a low of 13. And for Wednesday, we are looking at 27 and mainly sunny.

99.9 The Fox. Good morning. It's Hillary hanging out with you. Day two of going it solo. We got this. We'll get through these weeks together, winding up the summer, and Sarah will be back for back to school. I just read a quote from oh my gosh, Will. The comedian Will, and now I'm having like a brain fart because it's super early morning. Will Ferrell, and it was about how you choose your partner in life. And he said, before you marry a person, you should first make them use a computer with slow internet to see who they really are. And it's so true. When the frustrations of life come, you really get to know the person you are hanging around. My frustration there was just remembering his last name. Yeah. It's going to be one of those days. Blind Melon, No Rain. Welcome to your Tuesday.

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1: Loving can hurt. 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

0: With an update from SarniaNewsToday.ca, I'm Stephanie Shabs. Mix of sun and cloud for today with a high of 24, 29 with the humidity. It's 17 Celsius, 63 Fahrenheit. Today marks the 38th anniversary of an unsolved murder case in Sarnia. On August 25th, 1988, local real estate agent Morag Davies was found stabbed to death inside her Retlaw Drive home after failing to show up for work. Decades later, the murder weapon has never been recovered and her killer remains unidentified. If you have any information, call Sarnia Lambton Crime Stoppers or submit a tip online at p3tips.com. As the trade rift between the U.S. and Canada deepens, Ontario Premier Doug Ford yesterday announced the Prime Minister has his full support to hit back tariff for tariff, dollar for dollar, noting Americans are already feeling the pain.
1: Because President Trump's tariffs are nothing more than a tax on the American people, raising the cost of everything from homes to food and making life more uncertain for the tens of millions of Americans who depend on trade with Canada to bring home their paycheck. Canada did not start this fight, but we're prepared to win it.
0: On Truth Social, U.S. President Donald Trump threatened a 50% tariff on Canadian vehicles, auto parts, and steel starting in 2027. The announcement followed a recent breakdown in talks that triggered 50% levies on $28 billion worth of Canadian goods. Meanwhile, Ottawa is set to unveil details of Canada's retaliatory tariffs against the U.S. today. The finance, industry, jobs, and artificial intelligence ministers are also expected to share details of supports for workers affected by the tariffs. WestJet flight attendants have ratified a new collective agreement with the airline with a 90.2% vote in favor of the deal. QP says the agreement includes a more than 18% wage hike over 3 years, as well as new compensation for work done on the ground. And Sarnia Lambton will be featured on the Amazing Race Canada tonight. Tourism Sarnia Lambton helped host the competitors earlier this year. The episode will air beginning at 9 o'clock tonight. You can also stream it on Crave tomorrow. Mix of sun and cloud today. Slight chance of some showers this morning. A high of 24, 29 with the humidity. Partly cloudy tonight, a low of 13. For tomorrow, mainly sunny, a high of 27, feeling like 32. Right now, it's 17 Celsius, 63 Fahrenheit.
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1: Back to school is full of all sorts of nostalgic moments. One thing it got me thinking about was school supplies and the things that you had to have when you went back to school. Did you know that the number two pencil is making a comeback? Whenever I think of number two pencils, I think of the blue ones that we would get when you had to do the testing to see where you were at compared to your peers. And you'd have to have the number two pencil to fill out the little bubbles and fill them in. And I don't know, it's just so nostalgic. And pencils, they have a smell, right? It just smells like school. Well, lots of colleges and schools now are requiring handwritten exams to stop people from cheating because of AI. And the basic pencil, it's not originally a North American invention. However, the one that we got used to seeing, which was like the yellow one with the eraser on the end, that is purely American. So enjoy your pencils. And if you're doing some back to school shopping, good luck. It is that time of year. We go.

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1: Doesn't matter how much you love your job, there are still parts of it that aren't your favorite, right? We've all complained. Even just having to go to it sometimes on a Monday. That feels like a lot. But I bet you the worst thing that ever happened to you at work does not equal this poor person in the States. He got stuck inside an electrical sign 130 feet in the air. And it took them forever to figure out how to get him down. You know when you're driving along the highway in the U.S., they have those big, tall signs. Like, if you're just over the river, there's one for Menards. They have them for the gas stations and whatever. Well, he was up there making some repairs. And I guess his lift broke down. And the local fire department, even their ladders, they weren't tall enough to reach him. So he got stuck in there for a solid 6 hours. And was so terrified, and reasonably so, he ended up putting this video together, this like heartbreaking video saying goodbye to his family. Luckily, a massive rescue effort eventually got him down and he's fine. But it got me thinking about like the scariest thing that ever happened at your job. And really, I mean, being a radio host, there's not a lot of scary stuff. Back when I was in London, we did have to do one promo where we had to try things we'd never tried before. And I jumped off a high dive. That was probably the scariest thing that's ever happened to me at work. What about you? 519-464-1999. What's the scariest thing you've ever had to do? It's Cameron Whitcomb on The Fox. Good morning.

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0: Good morning. I'm Stephanie Shabs. Mix of sun and cloud for today. A high of 24. It's 17 Celsius, 63 Fahrenheit. The federal government is expected to unveil details today of Canada's retaliatory tariffs against the U.S. Over the weekend, the Prime Minister said the counter tariffs would kick in on September 8th. Mark Carney suspended negotiations with the U.S. on Friday, accusing them of trying to introduce last-minute demands which would limit Canada's ability to make trade deals with other countries and protect its culture and sovereignty. Meanwhile, Canadian shippers are already facing holdups as they scramble to find the tariff money to get their goods across the border. According to the Canadian press, customs brokers say some manufacturers and exporters that had banked on hauling their cargo into the U.S. free of charge are now struggling to find the necessary cash, resulting in transport delays. And a Sarnia realtor's homicide remains unsolved after 38 years. Morag Davies was last seen by a visiting co-worker on the night of August 23, 1988. When she failed to show up at work, co-workers returned to her Retlaw Drive home on August 25th and found the 45-year-old dead of multiple stab wounds in her bedroom. The murder weapon was never recovered, and her killer has never been identified. The file is still open and is being actively worked on. Tips can be made to Crime Stoppers by phone or online. Mix of sun and cloud today. Winds out of the northwest, high of 24, 29 with the humidity. Partly cloudy tonight, a low of 13. It's 17 Celsius, 63 Fahrenheit.
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0: 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Entertainment news and hot goss to start your day.
1: Well, this is a little bit embarrassing. Jed York, the owner of the San Francisco 49ers, was busted yesterday and charged with two misdemeanors after responding to an online undercover ad that was offering sexual activity in exchange for money. Oopsie. Dua Lipa is giving fans a sneak peek into the themes of her highly anticipated fourth studio album. We don't have a date on when that's coming out yet, but in a new interview, she said that her next project is going to move past traditional breakup anthems to focus on the realities of an ongoing relationship, which makes sense since she just got married. And Benny Blanco, this is just proof that it's not fair for women in the world. Benny Blanco just showcased an unconventional weight loss method by eating only Domino's pizza for an entire week, and he actually ended up losing 4.7 pounds throughout the week. Yeah, that's just not fair. He documented the challenges of the diet on TikTok, expressed some frustration on the third day. He said, you know, he hates his life, but concluded that, you know, he felt pretty good by the end. I love pizza. It would never work for me. Today's the day Sarnia Lampta gets featured on The Amazing Race Canada. So far, Canaterra Park, Purdy's Fisheries, and Grand Bend's Beach have been named as stops, but we'll have to wait and see. Get all the details tonight. That airs on CTV at 9 p.m. And if you're a fan of dark tech-driven satire, Black Mirror has entered production for its 8th season and promises that the anthology series is going to return with more Black Mirror-type themes than ever. And there's no official release date yet on that. And that's The Feed, 99.9 The Fox.
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1: So Sarah's off in Portugal this week and next week for about 10 days. I wonder if she's going to pick up any skills while she's on vacation. She's gone away with a couple of different couples. And the reason I ask this is because the latest travel trend are skillcations. So people are traveling to pick up a new skill or a new experience while they're away. Things like surfing, beekeeping. Can you imagine a beekeeping vacation? That probably wouldn't be for me. Rock climbing, pottery. That one's for me. Just different skills. This is according to data from MasterCard, which tracks like travel trends and stuff. And 48% of people are planning a trip this year specifically to try something new like that. So I'm curious, if you were going to book a trip and you were going to pick up a new skill or try a new activity, what have you always wanted to do? 519-464-1999. Pasta making in Italy, maybe?

0: Despacito.
1: 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And I got a text from Lindsay who says, in Portugal, cultivating olives, I would love to do that. Yeah, Italy, definitely a culinary adventure. What about a little bit of France for some vino? There's lots of options. What skill would you want to pick up in a foreign country while on vacation, while living your best life?
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1: With an update from Sarnia News Today.ca, I'm Stephanie Shabs. Some sun and cloud for today, a high of 24, 29 with the humidity. Right now, it's 18 Celsius, 64 Fahrenheit. We are expected to find out the details of Canada's retaliatory tariffs against the United States today. The Prime Minister has already announced that they will start after Labor Day on September 8th. Yesterday, Ontario Premier Doug Ford announced the Protect Ontario Financing Program, previously launched to help workers and businesses affected by the U.S.-imposed tariffs, is being expanded to businesses hit by the latest round of tariffs.
2: No matter what President Trump sends our way, we'll have your backs. We will be there for you to protect your jobs and paychecks and stand up for Canada.
1: The Premier also confirmed his full support in the Prime Minister's decision to leave the trade negotiations. It has been almost 40 years since a Sarnia real estate agent was found dead in her home, and investigators are still looking for answers. Josh Boyce reports.
3: Morag Davies was last seen alive August 23, 1988, by a co-worker who left her home on Retlaw Drive at around 10:30 or 11 p.m. The same co-worker went back to Davies' home 2 days later after she didn't show up for work. Davies' body was found in her bedroom with multiple stab wounds, but a murder weapon was never found and her killer was never identified. Sarnia police have pursued numerous leads over the years, but none have yielded evidence against the killer. Anyone with info is urged to contact Sarnia Lambton Crime Stoppers. I'm Josh Boyce.
1: Cabin crew on a Canadian airline will continue to fly under a new collective bargaining agreement. Members of the Canadian Union of Public Employees have ratified a new deal with WestJet. The union says that 90.2% of flight attendants who participated in the vote said yes. The current deal runs through December 31st, 2028, and includes wage increases as well as improvements in working conditions. The pit stop on tonight's Amazing Race Canada may look familiar. Sarnia Lambton will be featured during tonight's episode, which begins at 9. Tourism Sarnia Lambton helped host the competitors earlier this year. And the Americas will have the best seats in the celestial house when Earth's shadow briefly envelops the moon later this week. Almost the entire lunar surface will be masked Thursday night into Friday. The partial eclipse will last 3.5 hours and will peak just after midnight. The Associated Press says it will be 2029 before stargazers across North and South America are treated to another full eclipse of the moon. Mix of sun and cloud for today. Winds out of the northwest becoming light, a high of 24, 29 with the humidity. Partly cloudy tonight, a low of 13. Mainly sunny tomorrow, high of 27, feeling like 32. It's 18 Celsius, 64 Fahrenheit.
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1: How is your memory? Are you pretty good? Do you seem to remember all the important stuff? I would say that for me, I tend to remember the stuff that really doesn't matter, like the useless little facts, but what everyone is supposed to be doing this week or places I'm supposed to go and appointments. Can't seem to remember those. Well, the reason I bring up memory is the memory championship in the U.S. is back this week, and it's pretty incredible what these people can do. These brainy competitors from across the country, they kind of gear up to prove that they've got the sharpest minds in America. And it all happens on Saturday. And the challenges, they battle out under these bright lights. And it's just wild. They have words to remember. And then there's like a three strikes, you're out kind of rule. And then there's numbers that they have to remember, like digits. And it's kind of set up like a game show style event. And I would fail every single time. I can't remember what I'm doing when I go into a room sometimes, but if you've got any suggestions on how to get that memory a little bit sharper, we could take some of those.
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1: It's going to be a mix of sun and cloud today. Slight chance of showers this morning, like 30%. A high of 24 today or 75. Humidex of 29. Tonight, partly cloudy, down to a low of 13 degrees, so very comfortable for sleeping. And then for Wednesday, mainly sunny and a high of 27.
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1: Today is the day your fall fantasies can start, because pumpkin spice is back at Starbucks. Yeah, a lot of people looking forward to this. A lot of people not looking forward to it, too. It's kind of polarizing. Some people, they just love the pumpkin spice, all things pumpkin spice. And the menu this year sounds kind of interesting. We've got iced pumpkin cream shaken espresso, pumpkin spice chai. There's iced pumpkin cream matcha. Basically, they just take the pumpkin cream and they put it on all their stuff. But also included, they have a pumpkin spice frappuccino this year and an iced banana bread latte, which is new for fall, and banana bread chai. I mean, it's worth a try, right? But it does make you feel like fall is just around the corner. Technically speaking, it's another month until true fall, but there's a little bit of a chill in the air at night. It makes you want to grab those cozy sweaters and start thinking about that crisp, cool air. Are you looking forward to fall, or do you want summer to last forever? We all have a favorite season. What's yours?
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1: We are looking at mostly sunny skies today. Still a slight chance of showers hanging around. And we'll get up to a high of 24 this afternoon. Tonight, down to a low of 17 overnight. And then for tomorrow, 27 and sunny.
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0: 99.9 The Fox. Good morning. It's Hillary hanging out with you. Sarah on vacation for a couple of weeks, but we're going to keep this show going and we're still going to have so much fun. 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running out and you could win a airline ticket to anywhere that Air Canada flies within Canada, and of course, a ride aboard Landline, the luxury coach that goes from Chris Hadfield Airport to Toronto 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And if you want to try out the Landline luxury coach, we also have a chance for you to win tickets aboard that right now. And that's the trip to Toronto and back. You got to take care of your own flight, but text the word landline now to 519-464-1999 and you could win tickets for that. Here's everything you need to know from Sarnia News today.
1: Good morning. I'm Stephanie Shabs. Mix of sun and cloud for today, a high of 24. It's 17 Celsius, 63 Fahrenheit. The federal government is expected to unveil details today of Canada's retaliatory tariffs against the U.S. Over the weekend, the Prime Minister said the counter tariffs would kick in on September 8th. Mark Carney suspended negotiations with the U.S. on Friday, accusing them of trying to introduce last-minute demands which would limit Canada's ability to make trade deals with other countries and protect its culture and sovereignty. Meanwhile, Canadian shippers are already facing holdups as they scramble to find the tariff money to get their goods across the border. According to the Canadian press, customs brokers say some manufacturers and exporters that had banked on hauling their cargo into the U.S. free of charge are now struggling to find the necessary cash, resulting in transport delays. And a Sarnia realtor's homicide remains unsolved after 38 years. Morag Davies was last seen by a visiting co-worker on the night of August 23, 1988. When she failed to show up at work, co-workers returned to her Retlaw Drive home on August 25th and found the 45-year-old dead of multiple stab wounds in her bedroom. The murder weapon was never recovered, and her killer has never been identified. The file is still open and is being actively worked on. Tips can be made to Crime Stoppers by phone or online. Mix of sun and cloud today. Winds out of the northwest, a high of 24, 29 with the humidity. Partly cloudy tonight, a low of 13. It's 17 Celsius, 63 Fahrenheit.
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3: Right around 2 years ago, Deadpool and Wolverine became the most profitable R-rated movie of all time, but the snarky superhero tag team has officially relinquished the title to a three-hour period saga.
4: Yeah, Christopher Nolan's epic The Odyssey has now earned more than $1.35 billion, the most of the only three R-rated films to have earned at least a billion, the other being Joker.
5: And I love that Ryan Reynolds, a.k.a. Deadpool himself, tipped his hat to the entire Odyssey team, congratulating them on social media. It was really cute.
3: The Odyssey is now also IMAX's most profitable release of all time, raking in an unprecedented $350 million plus of that total. Far more than Avatar's prior best of $271 million.
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0: It's the Birthday Bunch.
1: All right, let's do this. Just a couple birthdays to celebrate today. Georgia Deju is 2. Happy second birthday, Georgia. Have a wonderful birthday. Love Grandma and Grandpa. Very cute. And a happy birthday to Tim Valley, who's 55 today, from the group home in Corunna. And that is love, Teresa Welch. 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
1: This is where we try to solve other people's problems because we can't solve our own. This morning, we have a little note from Jordan, who has a question, needs our help. Sarah and Hillary, my therapist and I had a virtual session a couple of days ago, and it dawned on me partway through the session that I could actually see something reflecting in her glasses. And the more I paid attention to it, the more I realized she was browsing the internet during our session. Multiple reflections of her screen and her mouse scrolling. I didn't see anything really that I couldn't tell exactly what it was, but I could tell she was scrolling and the mouse was kind of squealing a little bit when she rolled it. And I was kind of dumbfounded and I tried to ignore it. But what do you do in this situation? Like, do I confront my therapist or do I contact the appropriate medical board and report her actions? What would you do? Would you fire your therapist if you found out they were scrolling the web while they were supposed to be listening to you? I am so curious what your opinion is on this. 519-464-1999. My first impression would be to have a conversation about it. Hopefully when you're not paying for it. And just ask, like, what are you doing? Because it's possible she was scrolling through resources that maybe she might need, I guess. That's a possibility. But certainly, if they're just surfing the web, you know, shopping Old Navy or whatever, or picking stuff up on Amazon, that is entirely inappropriate. What would you do if this happened to you? Let me know on the A1 security text line.

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1: Mostly some sunshine today. Slight chance of showers this morning sticking around. And we'll get up to a high of 27. And then tonight, partly cloudy, down to a low of 13. So nice and cool overnight. And Wednesday, mainly sunny and a high of 27.
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Fox Mornings with Sarah and Hillary. 99.9 The Fox. Good morning. We are talking about other people's problems here. And our listener today wrote in asking if they should fire their therapist for scrolling the internet during their session. They were in an online session, but they could see in their glasses the reflection of them scrolling online at the same time. Now, I posted this on our Facebook page. You can get in on the conversation there, or you can text 519-464-1999. Christy Ann saying, I would bring it up to her first off, clock, of course, and ask, you know, let her know how you did know that she was scrolling the internet. Maybe she wasn't. Maybe it was notes about you and she was taking the notes and it had nothing to do with not paying attention. Leslie saying, absolutely, yes, fire your therapist. And Deborah saying, that's so unprofessional. Absolutely get a new therapist. That's just ludicrous. And I would call her on her unprofessional behavior and tell her she may want to consider a new profession. Ouch. Very hard lines here. People very opinionated. It certainly doesn't make you feel like you're being listened to. That's for sure.

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1: With an update from SarniaNewsToday.ca, I'm Stephanie Shabs. Some sun and cloud for today, high of 24, feeling like 29 with the humidity. It's 16 Celsius, 61 Fahrenheit. The federal government is expected to unveil details today of Canada's retaliatory tariffs against the United States. Over the weekend, Prime Minister Mark Carney said the counter tariffs would take effect on September 8th. Carney suspended negotiations with the U.S. on Friday, accusing the United States of trying to introduce last-minute demands which would limit Canada's ability to make trade deals with other countries and protect its culture and sovereignty. Canadian shippers already facing holdups as they scramble to find the tariff money to get their goods across the border. According to the Canadian press, customs brokers say some manufacturers and exporters that had banked on hauling their cargo into the U.S. free of charge are now struggling to find the necessary cash, resulting in some transport delays. Meanwhile, Prime Minister Mark Carney said Canada is now the best connected economy in the world during a news conference in Quebec yesterday. He says more than 20 trade and security deals have been signed across five continents in the past year.
2: Canadian businesses now enjoy tariff-free access to 1.5 billion consumers. Over the next 6 months, we will double that number through new trade deals with ASEAN and India. This fall, we will begin intense discussions with the European Union, the world's second largest economy, to build a much stronger and deeper economic and security partnership.
1: Carney also announced what he calls the largest shipbuilding initiative in Quebec's history yesterday. The government of Canada is investing over $11 billion to build six new icebreakers for the Canadian Coast Guard. It has been almost 40 years since a Sarnia real estate agent was found dead in her home, and investigators are still looking for answers. Josh Boyce reports.
3: Morag Davies was last seen alive August 23, 1988, by a co-worker who left her home on Retlaw Drive at around 10:30 or 11 p.m. The same co-worker went back to Davies' home 2 days later after she didn't show up for work. Davies' body was found in her bedroom with multiple stab wounds, but a murder weapon was never found and her killer was never identified. Sarnia police have pursued numerous leads over the years, but none have yielded evidence against the killer. Anyone with info is urged to contact Sarnia Lambton Crime Stoppers. I'm Josh Boyce.
1: And Sarnia Lambton takes center stage on the Amazing Race Canada tonight. Tourism Sarnia Lambton played host to the competitors earlier this year, and you can catch all the local action when the episode airs at 9 o'clock or stream it tomorrow on Crave. Mix of sun and cloud for today with a high of 24, 29 with the humidity. Partly cloudy tonight, a low of 13. Mainly sunny tomorrow, winds out of the southwest, high of 27, 32 with the humidity. It's 16 Celsius, 61 Fahrenheit.
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1: I find this so wild to believe, but the baked potato is going out of style. Recent survey asked people, you know, whether they like the baked potato or not, or whether they're their favorite. Among the boomers, 28% love the baked potato. Gen X, 19%. Gen or millennials, 12%. And Gen Z, just 5% of people like baked potatoes as their favorite. And why is this wild to me? Because to me, they're the easiest potato. They come with their own dish. They don't require a lot of work. But I don't know. I love a baked potato. You can put lots of stuff in it. The British, they call them jacket potatoes. They're very fancy. But it's interesting. What is your favorite way to eat a potato? Now, also according to this survey, of course, fries come out on top, right? Followed by mashed potatoes, and then baked potatoes are the next on the list. Which, fair enough. But what's your favorite way to eat a potato? What do you put on it? Are you a butter person? Sour cream? 519-464-1999. It's Ellie Goulding on The Fox.

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2: Mix of sun and cloud today, a high of 24 or 75. It'll feel closer to 29. Tonight, partly cloudy, down to a low of 13 or 55. And for Wednesday, mainly sunny and a high of 27.
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1: We all do this, right? You are online, you're scrolling through stuff, and you see something that you might want later. So you take a quick screenshot, or maybe someone sends you a message and you want to remember it, so you take a screenshot. The thing is, we're actually doing ourselves a disservice. It's Hillary hanging out with you, and a recent study found that taking screenshots of stuff on your phone can actually impair your memory retention. And how did they study this? Well, they did a bunch of experiments involving almost 900 college students, and they found that people who took screenshots of images remembered significantly less than people that just looked at them. Because when you're looking at them, you're trying to remember the important pieces, right? So despite the expectations that it's actually supposed to be helping you out, it does absolutely nothing to help you recall or help your memory for future tasks. They found no measurable advantages. And that's good news, because also we can admit our phones are full of screenshots that we will never look at again. It's such a waste of storage.

0: Mornings with Sarah and Hillary. 519-464-1999.
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2: We are looking at a mix of sun and cloud, chance of morning showers, and a high of 24.75. It'll feel closer to 29. Tonight, partly cloudy, a low of 13 or 55 overnight, nice and cool for sleeping. And then Wednesday, we're looking at sunny skies and a high of 27.
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0: 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Good morning. It's Hillary hanging out with you. Coming up, we've got The Feed. We're going to talk about Benny Blanco's weird new diet, Dua Lipa's new album, and of course, the amazing Race Canada. But first, let's check in with Sarnia News Today.
1: Good morning. I'm Stephanie Shabs. Mix of sun and cloud for today. A high of 24. It's 17 Celsius, 63 Fahrenheit. The federal government is expected to unveil details today of Canada's retaliatory tariffs against the U.S. Over the weekend, the Prime Minister said the counter tariffs would kick in on September 8th. Mark Carney suspended negotiations with the U.S. on Friday, accusing them of trying to introduce last-minute demands which would limit Canada's ability to make trade deals with other countries and protect its culture and sovereignty. Meanwhile, Canadian shippers are already facing holdups as they scramble to find the tariff money to get their goods across the border. According to the Canadian press, customs brokers say some manufacturers and exporters that had banked on hauling their cargo into the U.S. free of charge are now struggling to find the necessary cash, resulting in transport delays. And a Sarnia realtor's homicide remains unsolved after 38 years. Morag Davies was last seen by a visiting co-worker on the night of August 23, 1988. When she failed to show up at work, co-workers returned to her Retlaw Drive home on August 25th and found the 45-year-old dead of multiple stab wounds in her bedroom. The murder weapon was never recovered, and her killer has never been identified. The file is still open and is being actively worked on. Tips can be made to Crime Stoppers by phone or online. Mix of sun and cloud today. Winds out of the northwest, a high of 24, 29 with the humidity. Partly cloudy tonight, a low of 13. It's 17 Celsius, 63 Fahrenheit.
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1: Jed York, the owner of the San Francisco 49ers, was busted yesterday with two misdemeanor charges after responding to an online undercover ad that was offering, adult activity in exchange for money. Let's say that. Oopsie, that's bad PR. Dua Lipa is giving fans a sneak peek into the themes for her highly anticipated fourth studio album. Now, she just did an interview and she said that her next project's going to move past like traditional breakup anthems and focus more on the realities of an ongoing relationship because, of course, that's what she's experiencing because she's married now. Benny Blanco has the weirdest diet, but it seems to work for him. He recently showcased his weight loss method that's rather unconventional. He ate only Domino's pizza for an entire week. He says people can lose weight eating literally anything. Now, during this experiment, he lost about 5 pounds. He documented the challenges of the diet on TikTok and expressed frustration by the third day, saying he hated his life. I mean, pizza would be good for a while, but you get tired of it. And plus, I'm sure how much you can eat is different as well. If you're a fan of dark tech-driven satire, Black Mirror has entered production for its 8th season, which is kind of cool. Creator Charlie Brooker is promising that the anthology series will return with more Black Mirror-type Black Mirror stuff than ever. And there's no official release date on that. Now, today is the day that Sarnia is super excited about. It is the day we're supposed to be featured on The Amazing Race Canada. So far, points of interest and places they figure they're going to stop: Canaterra Park, Purdy's Fisheries, the Grand Bend Beach. So it's all Sarnia Lambton. And that airs tonight at 9 p.m. on CTV. Will you be watching? That's the feed, 99.9 The Fox.
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1: Social media could look very different soon, all because of a massive lawsuit happening in the States. Facebook and Instagram, they are under Meta. And Meta is facing claims brought on by a coalition of 29 states, accusing them of designing Facebook and Instagram in ways that keep young people hooked and harm their well-being. Now, the trial, it claims that four states are pursuing consumer protection claims, but 29 states are making a claim. And Meta says it could theoretically result in penalties of up to $1.4 trillion. I don't even know how many zeros that is, but it's a lot. $1.4 trillion. And Meta's denying the allegations. But basically, it has to do with that infinite scroll. You know how you can be on Instagram and you're scrolling down and it just never stops and you look up an hour later and you don't realize where the time went? Yeah, it's that. And features like autoplay and likes, making it more addictive. So it might look a little different after this trial, or maybe not. We'll have to see. It's Charlotte Carden.

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1: 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Mix of sun and cloud today, high of 24, 29 with the humidity. It's 16 Celsius, 61 Fahrenheit. We'll find out later today the details of Canada's retaliatory tariffs against the United States. The Prime Minister has already announced that they will start after Labor Day on September 8th. Mark Carney has also said Canada will only return to the negotiating table when the U.S. shows the right attitude. Yesterday, Ontario Premier Doug Ford announced the Protect Ontario financing program, previously launched to help workers and businesses affected by U.S. tariffs, is being expanded to businesses hit by the latest round of duties.
2: No matter what President Trump sends our way, we'll have your backs. We will be there for you to protect your jobs and paychecks and stand up for Canada.
1: The Premier also confirmed his full support in the Prime Minister's decision to leave the cross-border trade negotiations. It has been almost 40 years since a Sarnia real estate agent was found dead in her home, and investigators are still looking for answers. Josh Boyce has the details.
3: Morag Davies was last seen alive August 23, 1988, by a co-worker who left her home on Retlaw Drive at around 10:30 or 11 p.m. The same co-worker went back to Davies' home 2 days later after she didn't show up for work. Davies' body was found in her bedroom with multiple stab wounds, but a murder weapon was never found and her killer was never identified. Sarnia police have pursued numerous leads over the years, but none have yielded evidence against the killer. Anyone with info is urged to contact Sarnia Lambton Crime Stoppers. I'm Josh Boyce.
1: The number of wildfires in British Columbia surged past 180 over the weekend, up from about 125 Friday, as the province recorded 11,000 lightning strikes. In an update, the BC Wildfire Service said a subtropical weather system brought hot temperatures and lightning that sparked fires throughout southern BC, but also significant rainfall, helping to moderate fire behavior. The service said by yesterday, 75% of the new fire sparked during the storm had already been classified as held under control or out. And the pit stop on tonight's Amazing Race Canada may look familiar. Sarnia Lambton will be featured during tonight's episode, which begins at 9 o'clock. Mix of sun and cloud for today. Winds out of the northwest becoming light, a high of 24, 29 with the humidity. Partly cloudy tonight, a low of 13. Mainly sunny tomorrow, high of 27, feeling like 32. Mix of sun and cloud Thursday, slight chance of showers as well, a high of 26. It's 16 Celsius, 61 Fahrenheit.
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Coming up on the Fox, details on a new Terry Fox documentary that's coming out at TIFF next month. This is Justin Bieber.

0: Terry Fox was a Canadian hero, and now he's going to have a brand new documentary coming out about him. It's Hillary with you on 99.9 The Fox, and this is so interesting. A filmmaker named Sean Menard, he found 100 reels of archival footage of Terry Fox and during his original run across Canada, and it was originally shot for a CBC documentary back in 1981, but they believed the remaining footage had been thrown away, but ended up finding it in the basement of a building in Toronto, and now they've cut it into a brand new film. They've made it 4K, and it's going to be featured at TIFF next month, giving us this like remarkable new window into one of the most important stories in Canadian history. I mean, if you were a kid in Canada, you've run in a Terry Fox run. It's just part of our culture, and it'll be so interesting when it actually makes it to, well, if it's going to be in theaters or if it's going to be released in streaming. I'm definitely going to watch it. Will you?
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2: Mix of sun and cloud today, slight chance of showers this morning, winds out of the northwest becoming light, a high of 24, 29 with the humidity. Partly cloudy tonight, a low of 13, mainly sunny tomorrow, high of 27, 32 with the humidity.
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1: Mix of sun and cloud today, slight chance of showers this morning, winds out of the northwest becoming light, a high of 24, 29 with the humidity. Partly cloudy tonight, a low of 13, mainly sunny tomorrow, high of 27, 32 with the humidity.
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1: Good morning. I'm Stephanie Shabs. Ontario's Minister of Energy and Mines, Stephen Lecce, was in St. Clair Township this morning to announce $500,000 in growth readiness funding to launch a plan to generate new power at the former Lambton Generating Station site. The federal government is expected to unveil details today of Canada's retaliatory tariffs against the U.S. Over the weekend, the Prime Minister said the counter-tariffs would kick in on September 8th. Mark Carney suspended negotiations with the U.S. Friday, accusing the United States of trying to introduce last-minute demands which would limit Canada's ability to make trade deals with other countries and protect its culture and sovereignty. Today marks the 38th anniversary of an unsolved murder case in Sarnia. On August 25th, 1988, local real estate agent Morag Davies was found stabbed to death inside her Retlaw Drive home after failing to show up for work. Decades later, the murder weapon has never been recovered and her killer remains unidentified. Anyone with information is asked to call Sarnia-Lambton Crime Stoppers or submit a tip online at p3tips.com. And Sarnia-Lambton will be featured on the Amazing Race Canada tonight. Tourism Sarnia-Lambton helped host the competitors earlier this year. The episode airs at 9 o'clock. Mix of sun and cloud for today, a high of 24, 29 with the humidity. Partly cloudy skies for tonight, a low of 13.
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1: 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Hey, it's Eve, and how was your workout this morning? Did it need a little bit of encouragement or inspiration? Well, did you eat? Experts are saying that could be the key for you. I know that I would be distracted by hunger pangs if I was working out and hadn't eaten something. And the advice is if you work out without eating and having anything in your system, you're going to feel hungover. Doctors say this workout hangover comes with feelings of nausea and anxiousness and happens because working out messes up our natural sugar levels and your body loses a lot of salt through sweating. So, to fix this, the experts say hydrate and eat. And I know I feel extra talented when I eat and use the Ellipse at the same time.
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3: Mix of sun and cloud today, slight chance of showers this morning, winds out of the northwest becoming light, a high of 24, 29 with the humidity. Partly cloudy tonight, a low of 13, mainly sunny tomorrow, high of 27, 32 with the humidity.
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Ellie Goulding with Lights, 99.9 The Fox. And what's happening on the calendar this week? Well, Cam Lackey Firefighters Association hosting their annual movie night tomorrow, Wednesday, August 26th. It's happening at Arnold Manila.

0: Park, the Camlaki Community Center. They're going to be playing GOAT this year. So the event starts at 7:15. The movie starts at dusk. Again, that is tomorrow at Arnold Manili Park, which is the Camlaki Community Center, their annual movie night.
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2: Mix of sun and cloud today, slight chance of showers this morning, winds out of the northwest becoming light, a high of 24, 29 with the humidity. Partly cloudy tonight, a low of 13, mainly sunny tomorrow, high of 27, 32 with the humidity.
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1: Good morning. I'm Stephanie Shabs. Ontario's Minister of Energy and Mines, Stephen Lecce, was in St. Clair Township this morning to announce $500,000 in growth readiness funding to launch a plan to generate new power at the former Lambton Generating Station site. The federal government is expected to unveil details today of Canada's retaliatory tariffs against the U.S. Over the weekend, the Prime Minister said the counter-tariffs would kick in on September 8th. Mark Carney suspended negotiations with the U.S. Friday, accusing the United States of trying to introduce last-minute demands which would limit Canada's ability to make trade deals with other countries and protect its culture and sovereignty. Today marks the 38th anniversary of an unsolved murder case in Sarnia. On August 25th, 1988, local real estate agent Morag Davies was found stabbed to death inside her Retlaw Drive home after failing to show up for work. Decades later, the murder weapon has never been recovered and her killer remains unidentified. Anyone with information is asked to call Sarnia Lambton Crime Stoppers or submit a tip online at p3tips.com. And Sarnia Lambton will be featured on the Amazing Race Canada tonight. Tourism Sarnia Lambton helped host the competitors earlier this year. The episode airs at 9 o'clock. Mix of sun and cloud for today, a high of 24, 29 with the humidity. Partly cloudy skies for tonight, a low of 13.
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And what veggies are popping up right now and ready to eat? 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

0: weekend and earned it. 99.9 The Fox. And you earned the bounty coming up in your garden right now from your spring planting. So when we started to plant our gardens this year, we were inspired by past seasons gardenings, but the striped seed also said we wanted to keep it simple. We didn't want to go willy-nilly and plant stuff that we weren't going to eat. We wanted to plant things we knew we'd eat. They track the numbers, and it looks like there are a number of new gardeners trying to grow their own vegetables. We all seem to plant tomatoes. They are the most popular thing to plant and easy enough to grow. But the other vegetable that was rising in popularity, the turnip. What else is running wild in our gardens? Cucumbers, peppers, and beans. And, you know, it's more than worth a try. Fresh is good, and money in my wallet is better.
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2: Mix of sun and cloud today. Slight chance of showers this morning. Winds out of the northwest becoming light. A high of 24, 29 with the humidity. Partly cloudy tonight. A low of 13. Mainly sunny tomorrow. High of 27, 32 with the humidity.
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0: 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And a star-studded performer lineup has been announced for the upcoming September 26 Canadian Songwriters Hall of Fame event. Organizers announced that City in Color, Phineas and Our Lady Peace will perform at the induction ceremony at Massey Hall in Toronto. It's being hosted by George Strombolopoulos, and inductees include The Tragically Hip, Mike Reno, Leslie Feist, and Rock Voisin.
2: Mix of sun and cloud today, slight chance of showers this morning, winds out of the northwest becoming light, a high of 24, 29 with the humidity. Partly cloudy tonight, a low of 13, mainly sunny tomorrow, high of 27, 32 with the humidity.
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1: 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A mix of sun and cloud this afternoon, high of 24, humidex at 29. Right now it's 20 Celsius, feeling like 25. The Ford government is launching a plan to generate new power at the former Lambton Generating Station site. Minister of Energy and Mines, Stephen Lecce, was in St. Clair Township this morning to announce $500,000 in growth readiness funding to start the planning process.
2: 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We create tens of thousands of jobs for our skilled workforce, and we restore this site as a center of opportunity, jobs, and growth. This strong parliamentary team, of course, Bob and Steve as the local leaders in Lambton, we are proud to announce that we're bringing life back to this site.
1: Lecce says the type of generation, whether it's natural gas or nuclear, will depend on what the community wants. LGS closed its four coal-fired units in 2013, and demolition of the building and smokestacks was completed in 2022. Conservative leader Pierre Poilievre announced in Windsor this morning that Canadians must stand united in the trade war with the United States, but he also criticized the Liberal government for 10 years of hardship.
3: In all the noise and the drama, we cannot forget that we are talking about people's lives, their jobs, their cost of living, their paychecks. Everything we do, everything must be focused on protecting their jobs and cost of living. That is what Conservatives are focused on.
1: As promised, Ottawa is introducing counter tariffs on a number of U.S. goods. The tariffs will hit about $27.6 billion worth of U.S. goods, including seafood, certain paper products, furniture, apparel, tools, and motorcycles. Donald Trump launched another threat this morning, this time to rename one of the five Great Lakes. In a post on Truth Social, the U.S. president said, quote, "The United States is giving serious consideration to changing the name of Lake Ontario to Lake America, in that we don't expect to be doing much business with Ontario any longer." Five mayors across Lambton County have officially secured another term by acclamation following Friday's candidate filing deadline, with no opposing candidates coming forward for the upcoming municipal election. Returning to their posts are Todd Case in Warwick, Kevin Marriott in Enniskillen, Ian Veen in Oil Springs, and Alan Broad in Don Euphemia. Meanwhile, Petrolia will see a new leader at the helm as Joel Field has been acclaimed mayor-elect following Brad Loosley's decision not to seek re-election. And the Canada Border Services Agency is reporting details today about a massive drug bust at the Bluewater Bridge. Officers seized 385 kilograms of cocaine after sending a commercial vehicle for a secondary inspection on August 13th. Mix of sun and cloud this afternoon, high of 24, humidex at 29, partly cloudy tonight, a low of 13. Right now it's 20 Celsius, 68 Fahrenheit, feeling like 25. I'm Melanie Irwin.
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When you do laundry, do you immediately remove the items from the washer and pop them in the dryer? Laundry Wars coming up. Here's Teddy Swims, Mr. Know-It-All.

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0: The song's called Spin by Penny O'Loeb and Jordan on the Fox. And laundry wars. Well, the truth is we let our laundry sit wet for at least 2 hours on average. GE Appliances did a study and found that the average load of laundry sits wet, unattended, in the washing machine for that amount of time. This is based on looking at 13 million wash cycles across 90,000 homes over 2 years. So GE is hoping that this means North Americans are ready to make the switch to that two-in-one machine that came out last year that are really popular in Europe. So these washer-dryer machines are about the same size as a single washer or dryer and cost about $2,000. Would you buy one? Well, when it comes to leaving the wet laundry in the machine for longer than it should, I can honestly say it has been happening less and less and less. Maybe because having to rinse the moldy smell away is costing more in the long run.
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2: A mix of sun and cloud this afternoon, high of 24, humidex at 29, partly cloudy tonight, a low of 13. Mainly sunny on Wednesday, high of 27, humidex at 32. A mix of sun and cloud expected Thursday, high of 25.
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0: Mariana's Trench and Stutter, 99.9 The Fox. And Ariana Grande taking a stand. She has publicly blasted the Trump administration for the second time this summer for using her music. This time, it's the track We Can't Be Friends. It was used in a promotional TikTok post without authorization. They did not ask. They just took it, used it. Once again, so previously this summer, in June, she had condemned the administration after her song Bye was used in a White House TikTok video. And Ariana said that usage was barbaric, inhumane, and nonsense. And then they did it again.
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2: A mix of sun and cloud this afternoon, high of 24, humidex at 29, partly cloudy tonight, a low of 13. Mainly sunny on Wednesday, high of 27, humidex at 32. A mix of sun and cloud expected Thursday, high of 25.
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1: Good afternoon, I'm Melanie Irwin. Ontario's energy minister says they want to bring life back into the former Lambton Generating Station site. Stephen Lecce and area MPPs were in St. Clair Township this morning to announce a $500,000 investment to launch a plan.
2: We're delivering $500,000 in growth readiness funding to St. Clair Township, and we now are launching a plan to generate new power right here at the former Lambton Generating Station.
1: The funding is part of a tiered response, and the government will continue to offer financial support as the plan moves forward. As promised, Ottawa announced $27.6 billion worth of counter tariffs on U.S. goods this morning. During a stop in Windsor, Conservative leader Pierre Poilievre says Canadians must stand united in the trade war with the U.S., but families also deserve to know what the action will cost.
3: What will the retaliatory tariffs mean for grocery bills, gas prices, and the cost of everyday goods?
1: Meanwhile, in a post on Truth Social, the U.S. president suggested renaming one of the five Great Lakes. Donald Trump wrote the United States is giving serious consideration to changing the name of Lake Ontario to Lake America. And the Canadian Border Services Agency is reporting today that 385 kilograms of cocaine was seized at the Bluewater Bridge August 13th after a commercial truck was sent for a secondary inspection. A mix of sun and cloud this afternoon, high of 24, humidex at 29, partly cloudy tonight, a low of 13. I'm Melanie Irwin.
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The verdict is people need to find more ways to unwind. We need to be creative. So what's your favorite way to unwind? 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
0: Yeah, yes it is.
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1: Aw,

0: Alex Porat and kissing you, 99.9 The Fox. Well, maybe that's your way to unwind, kissing. Why not? But one poll wanted to know how we chill. How do we relax and wind down? And more than half who answered said they zone out in front of the TV. And while we know we should take tech breaks every day, we are still using our devices more for pleasure than work. But a majority of tech lovers said taking a break from their devices has actually helped them sleep better. So the whole bath, book, bed concept, it isn't just for kids heading back to class. It's for us too, all year long.
1: A mix of sun and cloud this afternoon, high of 24, humidex at 29, partly cloudy tonight, a low of 13. Mainly sunny on Wednesday, high of 27, humidex at 32, a mix of sun and cloud expected Thursday, high of 25.
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0: Alessia Cara, Scars to Your Beautiful, 99.9 The Fox. And you still have about 2 weeks left to use the Canada Strong Pass incentive. So basically, it's offering free admission for kids age 17 and under to museums and galleries, and 50% off admission for visitors 18 to 24. So where in southwestern Ontario can the Canada Strong Pass be used? Well, Point Pelee National Park, also on the Bruce Peninsula, as well as Fort Malden, which is in Amherstburg. So there are a couple of places that it can be used, and you can just go to Canada Strong Pass to find out other locations. Maybe you want to do a final road trip with the kids before they start back to school. This would be a great economical way to do that.
1: A mix of sun and cloud this afternoon, high of 24, humidex at 29, partly cloudy tonight, a low of 13. Mainly sunny on Wednesday, high of 27, humidex at 32, a mix of sun and cloud expected Thursday, high of 25.
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1: Good afternoon. I'm Melanie Irwin. The Ford government is aiming to bring life back into the former Lambton Generating Station site in Courtright with $500,000 in growth readiness funding to launch the planned process. Minister of Energy and Mines Stephen Lecce joined area MPPs and local dignitaries in Courtright this morning to announce the investment. St. Clair Township Mayor Jeff Agar says it's always been his goal to see life brought back into the site.
2: When the Lambton site was closed in 2013, it was a devastating for St. Clair Township and its residents. Approximately 400 high-paying jobs were lost, and St. Clair Township lost about $2 million in tax revenue, which we have still not fully recovered from.
1: Agar says it's now time to fully power up the site again, with the new St. Clair transmission line being constructed. While Ottawa announced $27.6 billion worth of counter tariffs on U.S. goods this morning, Conservative leader Pierre Poilievre asked the Prime Minister to release details of the trade deal Canada rejected late last week.
3: There are no national secrets in that text. It's already been shown to the United States administration. Canadians deserve to see it.
1: While criticizing the governing Liberals, Poilievre also said in Windsor this morning that Canadians must stand united. And Donald Trump launched another threat this morning, this time to rename Lake Ontario Lake America. A mix of sun and cloud this afternoon, high of 24, humid exit 29, partly cloudy tonight, a low of 13. I'm Melanie Irwin.
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99.9 The Fox, Ariana Grande, and Hate That I Made You Love Me, 206. It's Carrie. News that is breaking this afternoon. Dolly Parton has died. Dolly's nephew and longtime head of security spoke on behalf of the Parton and Owens families to announce that Dolly Parton has passed away. Few details have been released. A video message from Brian Seaver available on Dolly's official social media pages. That is some incredibly sad news this afternoon. Dolly Parton passing away. She's

0: 99.9 The Fox with Talk and Time Machine 221. I think a lot of people reeling from the incredibly sad news this afternoon. Dolly Parton, the beloved country music legend, has died. Dolly was 80 years old. I think of Dolly Parton, and I will always think of those classic songs, the 9 to 5, which I still love to listen to and sing really loud in the car. Islands in the Stream with Kenny Rogers. I think of Jolene. Dolly Parton will be remembered for her sky-high hair, the wigs, the signature beauty look, and not just for the music either. She was in the movies. She starred in classics like Steel Magnolias. That was still one of my favorite movies. 9 to 5, she was on Hannah Montana. Dolly Parton played Aunt Dolly, the on-screen and real-life godmother to Miley Cyrus's character, Miley Stewart, Hannah Montana. You think of Dollywood. Didn't she have the reading library too? She just had a positive impact on the world. So yeah, she will be missed. Your forecast for us for the rest of this afternoon, hanging on to a little bit of sunshine, sun and cloud for the rest of the day. Partly cloudy tonight, low of 13. We've got sunshine tomorrow. Expect a high of 27. Just might feel like summer again.
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0: 99.9 The Fox, Chantel Kruijzik. 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It makes things so much easier. 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All the details and a chance to win, courtesy of Air Canada. 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Forecast on a cloud for the rest of the afternoon. Partly cloudy tonight, low of 13. We got sunshine back tomorrow. A little bit warmer, too. High of 27. Right now, 22 Celsius, 72 Fahrenheit.
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0: 9.9 The Fox. Nelly Furtado, like Burj, 251 is Carrie. Big thanks to Darlene, who brought us some new menu items that are available now at McDonald's, the world menu heist, because Canadians have been long obsessed with McDonald's menu items that they find all over the world. So the world menu heist brings that fan obsession to life, inviting guests to travel to bold and new savory destinations right from here at home. And some of those new menu items, we tried them today. The chicken parmy burger is kind of a nod to Australia. This burger has crispy seasoned chicken layered with marinara sauce, creamy parmesan sauce, shredded lettuce, white processed cheese, all on a soft potato bun. Delicious. The McStream pulled pork, a nod to Spain, layers of pulled pork and barbecue sauce, beef, hickory smoked bacon, white processed cheese, crispy onions for some crunch, creamy chipotle sauce for heat, make for one delicious sandwich. 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There's garlic and black pepper chicken McNuggets from Japan, and Stroop Waffle McFlurry from the Netherlands. You can try that now for a limited time at McDonald's.
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0: Good afternoon. I'm Melanie Irwin. The Ford government is aiming to bring life back into the former Lambton Generating Station site in Courtright with $500,000 in growth readiness funding to launch the planned process. Minister of Energy and Mines Stephen Lecce joined area MPPs and local dignitaries in Courtright this morning to announce the investment. St. Clair Township Mayor Jeff Agar says it's always been his goal to see life brought back into the site.
8: When the Lambton site was closed in 2013, it was a devastating for St. Clair Township and its residents. Approximately 400 high-paying jobs were lost, and St. Clair Township lost about $2 million in tax revenue, which we have still not fully recovered from.
0: Agar says it's now time to fully power up the site again with the new St. Clair transmission line being constructed. While Ottawa announced $27.6 billion worth of counter tariffs on U.S. goods this morning, Conservative leader Pierre Poilievre asked the Prime Minister to release details of the trade deal Canada rejected late last week.
9: There are no national secrets in that text. It's already been shown to the United States administration. Canadians deserve to see it.
0: While criticizing the governing Liberals, Poilievre also said in Windsor this morning that Canadians must stand united. And Donald Trump launched another threat this morning, this time to rename Lake Ontario Lake America. A mix of sun and cloud this afternoon, high 24, humid exit 29, partly cloudy tonight, a low of 13. I'm Melanie Irwin.
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11: 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Yeah.

99.9 The Fox, Justin Bieber and Ghost. Well, tonight's the night, Sarnia Lampton. We get to see this little community on The Amazing Race Canada. Details on that ahead.

0: 99.9 The Fox. It's Nickelback, and how you remind me, 3:20. Well, who is excited to watch tonight's episode of The Amazing Race Canada? Competitors are going to race their way through Sarnia Lambton. Yes, it was recorded months ago, but you're going to see a stop at the Grand Bend Beach. Pretty Fisheries, it looks like it's going to be a part of it. Oil Springs Museum, Mike Weir Park in Brights Grove, Sarnia's Canaterra Park, the Great Lakes Model, Sarnia Brigade hinting that they are part of it on social media. Watch tonight at 9 on CTV. Forecast sun and cloud the rest of the afternoon. Partly cloudy tonight, low of 13. We got sunshine tomorrow and a high of 27.
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0: Today's best music, 99.9 The Fox, Post Malone, Morgan Wallen. I had some help. 3:36. It's Carrie. So it's pretty much official. Taylor Swift has officially left everyone else in the concert dust. Her Eras Tour has been said to be the highest grossing concert tour in history. Adjusted for inflation, the Eras Tour brought in about $2.2 billion. A whopping $631 million more than the tour that came in second place. Every single one of the top 20 highest grossing tours happened this century. The oldest one on the list, the Rolling Stones, a Bigger Bang tour, which started way back in 2005. Coldplay, U2, Elton John, Ed Sheeran round out the billion-dollar club. And Taylor's economic impact was huge, too. Her tour reportedly added billions to economies all around the world. Partly cloudy skies tonight, fog overnight, low of 13. We got sunshine tomorrow, high of 27, a little warmer with the Humidex. Sun and cloud for Thursday, high of 25, sunshine to finish off this week, and a high of 23. Right now, 23 Celsius, 73 Fahrenheit.
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0: 99.9 The Fox with Weekend and Starboy. 3:53, a news update on the way of 4 with Sarnia News Today. 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
1: With an update from SarniaNewsToday.ca, I'm Melanie Irwin. Partly cloudy tonight with some fog patches developing near midnight, a low of 13. Right now it's 23 Celsius, feeling like 28. The Ford government has launched a plan to generate new power at the former Lambton Generating Station site. Minister of Energy and Mines Stephen Lecce announced $500,000 this morning to start the planning process.
2: To make sure we fortify our economy, we do big things in this nation. We create tens of thousands of jobs for our skilled workforce, and we restore this site as a center of opportunity, jobs, and growth. We are proud. This strong parliamentary team, of course, Bob and Steve as the local leaders in Lambton, we are proud to announce that we're bringing life back to this site.
1: Lecce says the type of generation, whether it's natural gas or nuclear, will depend on what the community wants. LGS closed its four coal-fired units in 2013, and demolition of the buildings and smokestacks was completed in 2022. Ottawa introduced counter tariffs on a number of U.S. goods as promised this morning. They'll target about $27.6 billion worth of U.S. goods, including seafood, certain paper products, furniture, apparel, tools, and motorcycles. Donald Trump launched another threat this morning, this time to rename one of the five Great Lakes. In a post on Truth Social, the U.S. president said, quote, "The United States is giving serious consideration to changing the name of Lake Ontario to Lake America." Five mayors from across Lambton County have officially secured another term by acclamation following Friday's candidate filing deadline. With no opposition, candidates coming forward for the upcoming municipal vote. Returning to their posts are Todd Case in Warwick, Kevin Marriott in Enniskillen, Ian Veen in Oil Springs, and Alan Broad in Don Euphemia. Meanwhile, Petrolia will see a new leader at the helm as Joel Field was acclaimed mayor-elect following Brad Loosley's decision not to seek re-election. Voters across Ontario will head to the polls October 26 to fill remaining council and local seats. The Canada Border Services Agency is reporting details today about a massive drug bust at the Bluewater Bridge. Officers seized 385 kilograms of cocaine after sending a commercial truck for a secondary inspection on August 13th. And Dolly Parton has died.
3: I can't tell you where I'm going. I'm not sure where I've been, but I know I must keep traveling till my road comes to an end.
1: Her nephew, Brian Seaver, announced her passing on behalf of the family today.
4: Sadness lies with us, not with Dolly. Dolly has lived in the light and is in the arms of Jesus, surely met by Carl, her parents, and countless others who have watched her and longed for her to meet them in the heavens.
1: Dolly Parton was 80 years old. Partly cloudy tonight with some fog patches developing near midnight, a low of 13. Fog dissipating, then mainly sunny on Wednesday, high of 27, Humidex at 32. I'm Melanie Irwin.
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It's Cyndi Lauper and Girls Just Want to Have Fun. That is a classic. You just can't take that song and duplicate it. Some things are just better left as they are. Just had a conversation with somebody. Lots of artists might cover other songs, but that one is a classic and will forever be. Bruno Mars now, I Just Might on The Fox.

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1: Today's best music, 99.9 The Fox, Virginia to Vegas, and just friends, 420, who is watching The Amazing Race Canada tonight. Kind of excited to see the competitors make their way through Sarnia Lambton at various locations. I've seen, it looks like Pretty Fisheries, it looks like Canaterra Park, it looks like Mike Weir Park in Brights Grove. I'm seeing the Great Lakes model there as well. I've seen on social media the Sarnia Brigade hinting that they are part of it in a way. There is a stop at the Grand Bend Beach, one of the stops as well in that. Amazing Race Canada, Sarnia Lambton in the spotlight tonight, CTV. I think it starts at 9 o'clock. Forecast tonight, partly cloudy, low of 13, sunny tomorrow, high of 27, sun and cloud for Thursday, high of 25, sunshine and 23 on Friday.
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0: 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Partly cloudy tonight, fog after midnight, a low of 13. We got sunshine back tomorrow, high of 27. Sun and cloud for Thursday and a high of 25. Right now, 23 Celsius, 73 Fahrenheit.
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16: Right around 2 years ago, Deadpool and Wolverine became the most profitable R-rated movie of all time, but the snarky superhero tag team has officially relinquished the title to a 3-hour period saga.
17: Yeah, Christopher Nolan's epic The Odyssey has now earned more than $1.35 billion, the most of the only three R-rated films to have earned at least a billion, the other being Joker.
18: And I love that Ryan Reynolds, a.k.a. Deadpool himself, tipped his hat to the entire Odyssey team, congratulating them on social media. It was really cute.
16: The Odyssey is now also IMAX's most profitable release of all time, raking in an unprecedented $350 million plus of that total, far more than Avatar's prior best of $271 million.
15: That's direct from Hollywood.

0: 99.9 The Fox, Shawn Mendes. Something big is Carrie Amazing Race Canada is going to highlight Sarnia Lambton tonight. Watch CTV starting at 9 o'clock. Ford government is aiming to bring some life back into the former Lambton Generating Station site in Courtright with $500,000 in growth readiness funding to launch the planning process. The Minister of Energy and Mines, Stephen Lecce, along with area MPPs, local dignitaries, they were in St. Clair Township this morning to announce the investment. Full story shared at sarnianewstoday.ca. News update on the way with all the details at 5.
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1: With an update from SarniaNewsToday.ca, I'm Melanie Irwin. Ontario's energy minister says they want to bring back life into the former Lambton Generating Station site. Stephen Lecce and area MPPs were in St. Clair Township this morning to announce a $500,000 investment to launch a plan. St. Clair Township Mayor Jeff Agar says it has always been his goal to see the site revived.
2: With the new St. Clair transmission line being constructed, it is now time to fully power up this site again. My St. Clair Township Council has passed a motion endorsing potential new generation, including nuclear power, at the Lambton site.
1: The funding is part of a tiered response, and the government will continue to offer financial support as the plan moves forward. As promised, Ottawa announced $27.6 billion worth of counter tariffs on U.S. goods this morning. During a stop in Windsor, Conservative leader Pierre Poilievre said Canadians must stand united in the trade war with the U.S., but families also deserve to know what the action will cost.
3: What will the retaliatory tariffs mean for grocery bills, gas prices, and the cost of everyday goods?
1: Meanwhile, in a post on Truth Social, the U.S. president suggested renaming one of the five Great Lakes. Donald Trump wrote the United States is giving serious consideration to changing the name of Lake Ontario to Lake America. Five Lambton County mayors are cruising straight back into office. Todd Case, Kevin Marriott, Ian Veen, and Alan Broad all won by acclamation after Friday's filing deadline passed without any challengers. Petrolia also gets a new leader unopposed, with Joel Field set to replace outgoing Mayor Brad Loosley. Ontario's municipal election day is set for October 26th. The Canada Border Services Agency is reporting today that 385 kilograms of cocaine was seized at the Bluewater Bridge on August 13th after sending a commercial truck to secondary inspection. And the passing of a legendary country music star was announced today. Brian Seaver announced on his family's behalf that his aunt Dolly Parton has died.
4: Dolly called me and said she wants to rest in a beautiful bed of plush cotton because after a life wearing heavy rhinestones, she finally deserves to be comfortable and have some rest. Rest in peace, Aunt Dolly.
1: She was 80. Partly cloudy tonight with fog patches developing near midnight, a low of 13. Fog dissipating Wednesday, then mainly sunny, high of 27, humidex at 32. I'm Melanie Irwin.
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Ed Sheeran in camera. It's Carrie. I think hearts are breaking today at the news that Dolly Parton has passed away. We are remembering Dolly coming up. It's Gracie. Hit the wall.

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0: 99.9 The Fox. Armin Van Buuren. And this is what it feels like. It's Carrie. I think everybody was a little shocked this afternoon when we got news that Dolly Parton had passed away at the age of 80. And, you know, I think her heart was broken when her husband died last year. I kind of saw a change in that, but she had been dealing with health issues over the last little bit. She had admitted that she had kind of put her health on the back burner to take care of her husband when he was still alive. But you look back on the career of Dolly Parton, and it's hard to not think of a world without Dolly Parton, because she was just this presence. No matter what she did, she just had a light and a kindness and a passion and a love of people. I remember her talking about her concerts and saying, you know, it doesn't matter who you vote for. It doesn't matter what we disagree with. When you come to one of my shows, we are here together, and it's just to make life better. And I kind of love that about her. I love her positivity. I loved her music. I love 9 to 5. I would sing that in the car with my girls, just cranking that up. Loved her in movies. Steel Magnolias was forever. It's going to be one of my favorites. I loved her in that. I loved watching her in Hannah Montana. And she was known for giving back as well. She was a humanitarian. She cared about people. And one of the things that she loved to do was put books in the hands of kids. And this is what she had to say to Travis and Taylor when they made that huge donation to the Dolly Parton Imagination Library.
1: Taylor and Travis, it's Dolly. And I was just told that you two are making a donation of $2 million to my Imagination Library. Thank you, thank you, thank you. I'm blown away and overjoyed with that gratitude. So thank you, and know that I will always love you.
0: Mwah. It's so hard to think that we live in a world now without Dolly Parton. Thinking of her family, thinking of those who knew her best, and just celebrating what she brought to the world. Forecast tonight, partly cloudy, low of 13, sunny again tomorrow, warmer day.
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0: 99.9 The Fives. Loud Luxury, that is Body. It's Carrie. 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You don't have to worry about traffic. You don't have to worry about parking your car. Nice and easy for you. It makes traveling so much easier. 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Just a way of celebrating, courtesy of Air Canada. 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Forecast tonight, we've got partly cloudy skies, low of 13, fog after midnight, sunny for tomorrow, high of 27. Sun and cloud for Thursday and a high of 25.
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0: 99.9 The Fox. Alessia Cara. And here is Carrie. Don't forget, tonight is the night. Sardia Lambton is going to be featured on The Amazing Race Canada. Competitors are going to be racing their way through Sarnia Lambton. Purdy Fisheries, Oil Springs Museum. Looks like Mike Weir Park in Brights Grove. Canaterra Park. We see the Great Lakes model. That factors into the show as well. The Sarnia Brigade baseball team, they are hinting that they are part of it on social media. And there's a stop at the Grand Bend Beach, too. Looks like metal detectors. They're searching for something. So that is very cool. Amazing Race Canada, a highlight on Sarnia Lambton tonight. CTV, 9 o'clock. Forecast tonight, partly cloudy, low 13. We get sunshine back tomorrow, a warmer day. 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
9: I'm just a little homesick.

0: With an update from sarnianewstoday.ca, I'm Melanie Irwin. Ontario's energy minister says they want to bring back life into the former Lambton Generating Station site. Stephen Lecce and area MPPs were in St. Clair Township this morning to announce a $500,000 investment to launch a plan. St. Clair Township Mayor Jeff Agar says it has always been his goal to see the site revived.
1: With the new St. Clair transmission line being constructed, it is now time to fully power up the site again. My St. Clair Township Council has passed a motion endorsing potential new generation, including nuclear power, at the Lambton site.
0: The funding is part of a tiered response, and the government will continue to offer financial support as the plan moves forward. As promised, Ottawa announced $27.6 billion worth of counter tariffs on U.S. goods this morning. During a stop in Windsor, Conservative leader Pierre Poilievre said Canadians must stand united in the trade war with the U.S., but families also deserve to know what the action will cost.
2: What will the retaliatory tariffs mean for grocery bills, gas prices, and the cost of everyday goods?
0: Meanwhile, in a post on Truth Social, the U.S. president suggested renaming one of the five Great Lakes. Donald Trump wrote the United States is giving serious consideration to changing the name of Lake Ontario to Lake America. Five Lambton County mayors are cruising straight back into office. Todd Case, Kevin Marriott, Ian Veen, and Alan Broad all won by acclamation after Friday's filing deadline passed without any challengers. Petrolia also gets a new leader unopposed, with Joel Field set to replace outgoing Mayor Brad Loosley. Ontario's municipal election day is set for October 26th. The Canada Border Services Agency is reporting today that 385 kilograms of cocaine was seized at the Bluewater Bridge on August 13th after sending a commercial truck to secondary inspection. And the passing of a legendary country music star was announced today. Brian Seaver announced on his family's behalf that his aunt Dolly Parton has died.
3: Dolly called me and said she wants to rest in a beautiful bed of plush cotton because after a life wearing heavy rhinestones, she finally deserves to be comfortable and have some rest. Rest in peace, Aunt Dolly.
0: She was 80. Partly cloudy tonight with fog patches developing near midnight, a low of 13. Fog dissipating Wednesday, then mainly sunny, high of 27, humidex at 32. I'm Melanie Irwin.
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3: Partly cloudy skies, fog patches developing near midnight, low 13 degrees. Fog dissipating on Wednesday morning, then mainly sunny, high 27, the humidex up to 32. A mix of sun and cloud Thursday, high 25, and mainly sunny Friday, high 23 degrees.
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1: Partly cloudy skies, fog patches developing near midnight, low 13 degrees. Fog dissipating on Wednesday morning, then mainly sunny, high 27, the humidex up to 32. A mix of sun and cloud Thursday, high 25, and mainly sunny Friday, high 23 degrees.

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1: All right, let's do this. Just a couple birthdays to celebrate today. Georgia Deju is 2. Happy second birthday, Georgia. Have a wonderful birthday, love Grandma and Grandpa. Very cute. And a happy birthday to Tim Valley, who's 55 today, from the group home in Corunna. And that is love, Teresa Welch. If you're celebrating a birthday or anniversary and you want us to help you out with that and do that on air, just head to our website, click the Birthday Bunch link, and we'll do just that.
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